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2: 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Our next song is Sia's Cheap Thrills. Have you heard the song?
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0: 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Oh, what am I doing with my life? Why am I here? I was in law school. 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Just say no. I said yes. Look at me now. King of the lockers. Is anybody here to check my work? 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Young, dumb, and broke. Hey! Some bullshit.
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